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1: We're not ashamed to talk about you, but more so to worship you. You are good shepherd.

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1: What makes Emory special is that it has very rigorous academics, but a community that is willing to support each other. 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
1: What makes Emory special is that it has very rigorous academics, but a community that is willing to support each other. 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
4: yɛyɛ adwuma wɔ parliament na yɛbisa questions na governor mmara so sɛ ɔbabɛ answer questions no me na mefile questions mmiɛnsa to the governor parliament send the command governor. I'm a governor then the written responses aba. And my written responses no, I'm a publisher or that paper mo. And me so yena ye babe the governor. Majority side na pamo media ne free chamber say answers are governor ne the mano. He ni say media ne carry to the public. Obey 1 hour, ye no matrimonial say there's nothing to hide. And yet many did kinda governor ba parliament or babe answer questions in the full glare of the press. EC chair, we told you about committee of the whole, in the full glare of the press, I'll be answering the questions. Some of the other heads of independent constitutional bodies, some will be answering questions. In today's panel, most of them are the governor, no, I'll be answering questions. May happen and maybe, sir. Just 3 questions. I don't know, most of them. Meanwhile, so the answers, no, when they catch your answers, maybe about parliament. Emma, you have the answers, no, or that paper, no. That's here, I'll 1 hour. Almost a month, please. And the you are suspending your participation. And I address it media no. My impending for the question of my engage, you say who be here say because you see some of my governor number answer questions now. Nah, market no any money. Because data now nah, about no. I was saying my governor no crime and in no. One man be in no. A bit of the people market in the money view. 2025 move here say no. You bomb coco say you know more than the cabin bar. You can't say bread it, no matter a bemo fresh, a lot of goodwill until think as a turn of the year, but Omoki can send no one. At the end of the year, you know who cast is here at the Bank of Ghana. Or mine is even okay, Bank of Ghana, you can 96 billion Ghana cedis, and also Kutia. Or say chairman, you know, near Kutia, recapitalization. Okay, you see, I feel full more. And there might be so cost war, a Western problem, you know. Governor being.

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2: 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I will be bedra or this and the idea and here operation. I drop an answer spectacle and watching ya dear phobia and no idea. I will nipper be a crown will be an bra now offer a bedro and twice your mouth. Say a year also an answer. I am team or no permanent yoya, usisi, stroke, typhoid, hypertension, diabetes, or bow boons. Our tea out very my wire mere a wampum. I want some and now ya dear ka ebia and no idea. I'm a transfer back clinic is a bra now offer be bedro and twice your mouth. Uber who I are a sabia walk conago Lady Diana and I. Coco, Fred, I'm a Travel Back Clinic. I was 0554-063-455. 0554-063-455. Say, about any IRS idea will be drawn to us here, dear. And one,

0: here you go.
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2: Ah, my little ones, gather around. Once upon a time in the heart of Accra, a man in his fancy car sought directions. But oh, the Ghanaian way.
3: Hello, bro. Good afternoon. Can you please show me where the Presby Church is?
4: Go straight. Turn left at the big mango tree with the broken branches with most of the mangoes falling. Ask there. Anybody will show you.
2: And when the Black Stars take to the field, every Ghanaian becomes a coach. Ah, the sacred cue for our beloved Gobe. As you wait patiently, rehearsing the perfect vibes.
5: Have you at it?
6: 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Me koko ono.
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5: 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Me da se rabi wa nina.
2: These, my dear ones, are some few moments that make our Ghana truly special. And as we share these stories, let us also remember a plate of lily rice, connecting our hearts through the flavors of our culture. Special moments are worth celebrating with lily rice. Lily rice, ye nimuno free titi. This advert is FDA approved.
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0: Yeti sim na fe yen fe yen komo enyina ento asoma na on the brighter side of life no. Happy blessed birthday enko Emma wo Mrs. Rosina Santin Kisi. Mrs. Rosina Santin Kisi wo ye lab technician e wo Kenop Care Hospital. 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And I feel catch the Kwamina Edusa, Yen Chain, your dear Marse, your daughter, and your bush, and I say happy, happy birthday, and your dear Maw. Yeah, we are inside no double crata ban no pay online portals do more come and ye de summer war or chat the abacob no swear me ewa ha kwami esien and so aye crado wano ede emu enchi munin yina so emma join your Facebook now so comment no emra making kind and fa emma wo ye de yadiem ena esha siem starfm.com.gh and no pay ede ena wano e kan me patro Imac Roofing Systems. In chance papa ye de bo dan so. 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Imac IBR. 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
0: erade adom Miss Medium near Boko.
2: Oh, then even Baba pa after 10.
0: Okay.
2: If you don't do corner.
0: Okay.
2: Yeah. I want Baba ye.
0: Okay. Ye den yamias.
2: You're shaking up.
0: Say, Mumu be warm, bra, my horn, where burn with him.
2: Yeah.
0: Yes, I say, well, yes, I want it. I
2: wanted that bet. A mumba shaking up.
0: Can that? Okay. Okay. Okay. Mate, yadim starfm.com.gh or say Mahama government revokes EI-144, restores full legal protection to Achimota Forest. And Afran Plains, suspected armed robbers allegedly kill lecturer, make away with 30,000 Ghana cedis.
2: Yo. Yen shall see the info dim starfm.com.gh and shall see an opay and famoun. 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
0: yetwaso ewo 3news.com emo ose minority walks out over majority's decision not to allow media coverage of Bank of Ghana governor's answers to urgent questions and that make sanitation a top priority local government minister charges MMDCEs
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0: Yatwaso wa citynewsroom.com emo ose declaring detained MP's seat vacant sets dangerous precedents. 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
0: 50% use 90%
2: hey Ghana for apply like afen wo chi o mse text message bo ho akwekwe text message me me say ah wo ho mobile money masa any bra bra okro mo e hu mobile money ka six kana mo tum oba kona and I find your wallet na ho ahwan na masa ye ne abre pa na Ghana for say the twa machine mu kra Eye se network na ensanye. 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
0: Yedi wie ewa myjoyonline.com emo ose don't blame only Iyoko officers. Hold their political bosses accountable. Osa kwapon. Ena, it takes huge akukodo to do it takes huge akukudro and una to do business in Ghana. Indum reacts after Supreme Court held JN Bank's revival.
1: Manjo Online, yemfa enwie aye ensem no na woba mane Dr. Aye John Osai Kwapon, oye fellow at the Mass Center for Democratic Development CDD Ghana. 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
0: 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Mid year budget review, webe baso July 23. 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And raya, nen subium, yeah, to us, and raya, a quaint dear. Intena, ye better education, or expectation, a bum woman shia emua. Then I won't so worry a name at the every one no more. Pep student. He said, Osina, who to train no more when he made home. Once in a World Cup, he called so. A year, I was just what discipline. Neka will be my amaya who don't qualify ye. Neka crack, crack, crack, crack, crack. I him a chin, and I drew the swum, just say. And I drew conqua be a boy, ye say, what's a one about, one about. 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
1: 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was say sika ni mu inti wo hwe say the tie na I think e say aban no e try and of course government upon government e try say obeye bi aboama ho mesun a no akweni but it looks like say it is not enough. One more try there, but I said there, and said that any enough because I feel say education minister Akacha said one more here we can see about 600 new classrooms. Now, so 600 new classrooms, you know, one more here we can say 200 ebe JHS, 200 ebe primary school. Now, aye another 200 akwakoye aye di ebe koye kindergarten. Now, one more here we can say one more benya ebe create additional 200,000. Additional student inti afibia ne nkwada ye hwe nkwaso be ko school no ebe 200,000 every year and ye ka say ye nim say enkwada ye wo mo enkwada wo mo graduate from one aye level of education to 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
0: double track
1: 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you know still abana na tum
2: good day
1: school feeding you know abana to first na nka ye one CD 50 pesos one CD 30 pesos you see atum ko 2 CDs
2: good day see
1: atumi e dey amom mo I think say enye but it's better than nothing at all ni na just to improve your enrollment ewo your schools no emu about free senior high school I think one sika ban dey acquire about 4.2 billion cities double track allocation about 1.1 billion fee stress policy university for the first year for no about 553 million and then security so on the whole need here yen to me nyen nyina say the pen in fact sector bi atwe aban na help bi bi yen to me nyen nyina say the pen there but I think say on the whole need here except say empen bebre no sika dodo wona no kro

0: Teachers Association, National Council, Parent Teachers Association. 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Okay, my main rese, obeti minkan afi. Hello, good morning.
1: Hello.
0: Good morning.
1: Good morning.
0: Me pacho empona no pay.
1: Yamiyambi.
0: Yede jana se. Yani ati efu adasi no pay. Brenya dajia wenyama ye se ye monko. Wede wako ye PTA chairman. Wada Roma. Nyami ya dumwa July 23. Finance minister edi mid-year budget review. Bana as a chairman no ye he. What expectation ewo mid-year budget review ni mo education ede?
1: Oh, our expectations needs a okay. Good morning to us, you feeling
0: it?
1: Our expectations as parents, you say we have a lot of deficit in our schools for teachers. Mm-hmm. That's the first thing. So, in this budget, something could be done to fill in the spaces that are vacant now for teachers, especially in the secondary schools. And then monitoring and supervision, the GS,
0: okay.
1: I could call it. If some provisions could be done for those things, could be done. These are our major expectations now. Teachers, postings to schools, and then monitoring and supervision in our schools. Especially on our practical, the courses that have practicals to do.
0: Now, parents, do say your GDP say are buying or war enough funding or you be meeting educational needs?
1: Yes, funds are meeting educational needs.
0: Okay.
1: The way they channel them, we don't know which goes here, which goes here, but we are just saying. That's what we have seen. We are talking about that.
0: Now, maybe this is in a work where PTH, I am now utiminya kwenya kwa pro co schools are who drew a moon. Ah, challenges are school see a face here by infrastructure, about learning materials, and a one as if one one. Support to Benny, a referee are buying ho. Ah, what the bear addresses are issue we.
1: For now, no, schools are visited so far. No, I have seen improvement in infrastructure. Simple buildings springing up in a lot of the schools. So with infrastructure, no, I think they are doing that. But the major thing are the two things I have mentioned now. That is our observation now.
0: Okay. Eba can say bia regional capitals no and say municipal no ahin kro no money ade no so no. Wetin say wono by ko interior no kro nkuma ni mu pa no a and then there are still schools under trees so there are schools ni bi kro no a nkonwa ni ho obekon kwada da form no money ade. And no so say na address no.
1: That's why I said we've seen some things coming up. Some buildings have started stringing up like dormitories and other things in the schools. So we are waiting to see the end.
0: Okay.
1: And then rushing to see, because they are doing it. So when you talk about it now, they will tell you, but the contractors are on site. They are working. So let's give them time.
0: Joe, now yeah, my time, my dear. About free SHS policy, no, and then the sustainability, and so are you back as a young parent? Yes, petition over here then.
1: Come again.
0: Now, maybe, sir, the sustainability of free SHS policy, no, then I expect a free government.
1: Yeah, our expectations from the government
0: on free SHS policy and then the sustainability.
1: Yes, I think they are doing well. And they must, like we have said, it is monetary and supervision. All those things go into that. Some of the things

0: we as parents will see it. But if the officers don't see it, if you say it, they will say, oh no, it's not true, it's not that. But we are on the ground. As now, today, I'm on my way to Isuten, FHS. Yesterday, I was in one of the schools called Apesua in the Kobo area. You see, so we have been really visiting schools to know what is going on. And we know what is going on. Like indiscipline is increasing and all. But those things, you know, we the parents have a role to play seriously on that. We cannot put that to the government that he should take discipline of our children. So we are just saying things that they also have to complement us to make sure what we are expecting is it will come through, or our dreams will come through for that to see everything. That changes yourself. Oh. The messages that has come initially, it looks like parents don't have a lot of it. But now, the government have accepted us as PTA, and they take our views and other things before decisions are taken on.
1: But do you think, sir, there is the need for increased investment in teacher recruitment and motivation?
0: Yes.
1: Why?
0: That is. Because you go to some of the schools, they don't have the teachers. When you say, they say government has not yet posted them to the schools. So some people, like a school, they need mass teachers. And they have put one mass teacher controlling the whole school. And sometimes it doesn't help because of our, how do you call it, timetable in the schools. So sometimes they are not able to finish their syllabus with four examinations. Okay. So if the teachers are posted into the schools, I think that those things will come to an end.
1: Okay. And also, are parents concerned about hidden costs associated with education despite the free SHS policy?
0: Feeding costs.
1: Yes.
0: Feeding costs, for now, formerly we were coming into us, but now it's like that has come to, I can't say it has come to an end, but we've seen some improvement in that area.
1: Okay. I said, Munta, Nyanya, Manessa, and I'm a banner free as it is, and so no, and you see in Chia way, and you see in Chia way.
0: Initially, it was there because everything at the beginning of everything there will be difficulties, but a lot of those issues have been addressed now. So we believe things are working, but we must sustain it and we must improve it so that we all benefit from the free SHS.
1: Now, what measures Ben Awuhu anymore say? Budget e be address e be chere sampa e improve upon teaching and learning titiru e wo public school semo.
0: That I think in that area, without supervision and monitoring, nothing will happen. It will not go on as we expected. So in that area, that is why we are saying monitoring and supervision is what we need now. As parents, we are asking for. They must put things in place. GES must find a way and put things in place for those things to happen.
1: Okay. 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
1: obeto
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3: yeah, it's ready for mbwa. So I'm going to the other moment when a driver would do high slow down. You know what I mean? Now driver for na air, you're the old one.
1: Hmm, yes, I'm going. You're going to come watch it.
5: Yeah.
1: Me jidi say, I'm going to go on up here.
5: I'm going to go on up
1: here. Sure. Yeah, that's simple. A brand new idea on up here. So, when you're on my end, I'm going to go on my bone. Come on. Yeah, baby, na ya share a mid-year budget review. I'm going to form more expectation. The person what say, and I'm a friend on chassis, and I am maybe that be 23rd, and then watch
3: you as he hasn't gone and gets in the same gongory. And you're saying to me, I'm a megaku baby.
1: And the young friend on chassis,
3: yeah,
1: principal,
3: but your media budget. Oh, my arrow, kind budgets, no one said, and whom. I say, unfortunately, ya na ye private for no. And then when ye whom, maybe I know be whom, but a kaya na a bumpire is okay, then a crossroad, then a bathroom. And when one, then a crossroad, then a bathroom. Now, what's media here? But I believe, sir, a documenter. 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
1: so good doctor oh yeah chere ni media budget or expectation
4: I think say budget there ehia let me mean chia say na dey me rituals Michia St. Peter's a church of Funina na Masan Swechia Kwasi Enim Nkwetia Fitness Club Sunday Bisha we do amwa Tiubi Amra. I think it's a media budget review ne de eno ene echre omai no mpompon so bebia echo. Na senior chairman kan yeno. Eye tima mufonti na ye read the budget. 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important pointer and I say element a war on my mono because you will be a fair human development index education health and a income sani mammy and sawe and miss my church say education usha recruitment there are a lot of gaps which common anna would dynamite pa Yes, and Osha, baby, you have nipana boa peso. 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infrastructure new curriculum especially at the SHS level no infrastructure no so mo yiro mo kakra na ye ntimi mpgem inty 23 July de enema we na ye expect then roads accident no omo hwe ho nsem na 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
3: black little media budget ne de aye de aye you know
1: Okay.
5: Cheerful. 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Ese nia menu anum nakan. 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Batches by Miensa na Naya, Umunia, Jumanji, Mzia, dear Yankasa, Rene Yenus, and sorrow.
1: Matte, with us say, at Yano no and penny for so dear Yahrenim, a war, media budget review, no emo, and a yabo so a day ama wo. Na Yansha, young common was same. Na chairman, whether I mention seeing free one chain. Yesha, ye mo free atro BC ye train resource. 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
3: That's it. 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And I'm busy I'm say ah. Now when AI a Bible as a man for lack of knowledge my people perish. 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So when him dia and kwa sum de and ankwa di unkunku dibi. 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There is no anticipation. Se se suna school choices. Aye. 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Ya kotro e bitro 10 subjects e bitro 9 minim se bitro 8 dia ya se 8 na e compulsory subjects no e beba ya oma mark e wie oma compile na se se dia omo de e beba no e ye dia ye fre no WAEC aggregate 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to about recently. Into me the more example. And this is what they do so I'm just gonna be. And the results never ba. But a WAEC for results no. Subjects are what you na no. Any a debe gusu keke. Oba mpesi JHS 3-4 ye. Ye di gusu a ye di gusu in no particular order. A ye subjects 10 no. Subjects 10 na ni asama guo. Ye sam gu ho so so a. E ye omo fa any sex. A wa ya de wom. normal campbell normal friend aggregate eh the word grade me aggregate na man for me so I'm just because aggregate na me say den aggregate grade biom de yemre eh grade ne ye de wunya 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
1: but bra Facebook le be hwe ah WAEC BC
3: was it
1: grading system no and that's no
3: mo ya den mo ya the den because BC oh they are confusing crop for your BC in Wasi it was different grading systems BC a comparative ya do compare unu anu mo anu mo chon sorry sa ye no and to pa ye 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Into unknown results, no beka says, oses, meti anu medya. 06 no, and 6 no. Student B, unya aggregate 6. Because core subjects, no unya 1-1. 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

0: 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get a say a what now when you see a verification platform me devices no almost so no I'm a fine no a between 500 penalty units to 2000 penalty units into 12 by the number na ya fine one and now so say obeko prison and our boots it's na emra fofra ya ye e dey amend the LI 2111 no I na ya fe no LI 2523 no as it dey nyina nie say who use Ghana card no na wanye biometric verification wan hwɛ nipa ne 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
3: Well, I think first and foremost, the conduct of the state must really be emphasized by you guys. I'm quite surprised that the state will actually behave in this way, conduct itself in a way just violate a citizen of Ghana in this manner. They, of course, prevented the court's order from being obeyed by arresting him and detaining him for the period that we all know, 4 days and four nights and all. And then deliberately filed the motion and face it until after the lapse of the order. And I'm surprised that the deputy attorney general would come to court and seeking to revoke an order which has lapsed. So clearly that application was incompetent, could not be granted, but the order had lapsed. And they orchestrated the lapse of the order because they arrested him, put him in their cells, and they seized his passport for him, prevent him from traveling and all that. Now, the reason why I'm quite baffled by what the court did today is that, well, the order for the passport to return to registry was actually given by the court, was part of the court's orders. Both at the time bail was granted to him and also at the time this order for him to travel was granted, that after traveling, he should return the passport by 14 July. And that has not been done because Yoku arrested him and he's keeping the passport. So if the court is not interested in ensuring a compliance with this order for the passport to return to the court registry, I do not mind. We're not making any application at all to the court for any passport to release. It's up to the court. If the court doesn't want the passport to return again to the registry of the court, so be it. At the appropriate time, when there's a need for him to travel, we'll make an application to the court for him to travel. That's all. It's up to the court. The judge was concerned about the seizure of the passport by Yoko, and the judge failed to order Yoko to return the passport to the registry of the court in compliance with the court's own earlier orders. And if now the court is not concerned about the compliance of its own earlier orders, I don't have any problem. It's up to the court. I mean, they ought to know what to do and to do the right.
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4: Sadly, the quarters is so a tombio, multi TV, Go TV, Strong TV, Canal Plus, the charming snoom cra, I sign down policy no. 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
7: Kenfos Herbal Mixture. Hey, you will be bedro.
8: She, I feel now what a Kenfos Herbal Mixture can. I be bedro at a senior canate at a four. Now what didn't happen in Ubuna who deal woman. A cootie and Yarawano. 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
7: Ampa, sa a hammer any in Ubuna. 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

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And so I take you over live on your radio. And I am more, I am so more, I am Andy, Kofi, and Padisumwa. I am from a culture B. Benny DJ Kobe QT. And I did you my dear Bremo. I am two boys, yes, yes, yes, yes, yes, yes, yes, yes, yes, yes, yes, yes, yes, yes, yes, yes, yes, yes, yes, yes, yes, the finest drive time show. And then your friend, Akwaba Drive, Wago FM. Yeda masi don't grab up a hon se ma eye miyeno. 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
0: back and opani the na na o cha dey ba mo kan e konongu odumase
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0: na guess say ni o mo kan dey
1: guess do do na o
0: guess am rumu mo dey am person just dey pa be o mo za ba 50
1: yeah
0: busy yeah. Yeah, and could I draw a me and then each nan in a Jordan in a resource number.
1: You know, if you pray a flooding people see your food.
0: Now, everybody be one more and I make a
1: home.
0: Mm hmm. Mm hmm. Yeah. Now,
1: Utie
0: acquire a fast way accident to the cinema. Ningina no air driving. Yeah, driving no idea and I acquire a fast way driving.
1: Yeah.
0: Adia ning yet.
1: Yeah.
0: Sisi answers so back one sound by me who are charity about honey. You see, food one it na dear so.
1: Okay.
0: Oh, and can't be as easy, ho. But unza dia sa sana.
1: Yeah.
0: Yeah, kwa isui. Unza street lights be any kwanu so.
1: Hmm.
0: Usui etum.
1: Hmm.
0: Tiza umenya kania. I guess I'm more.
1: Kaka ibina. Kaka tobi bisho.
0: No, sorry dia na kesi wahu.
1: Yeah.
0: Iti u kana saya. The friend is a warning triangle no. I udi besi kwanu huna obi ba. Obi unza warning triangle ni siro.
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0: Asa isi no.
1: Na kwa chana drivers request no movie.
0: Oh, e bi nsi ho.
1: Drivers be brain any bi.
0: Inti jama out bi say wa parking si ho no ka bi si nanim o. Na oni mi say say si nanim.
1: No dia kwohwem.
0: E no no so dia kwohwem. E say ho no so mi yelo. Konkana
1: en. 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E no so kwan so ani benya. Yes na driver na ye ko. Oh. Gaiba kutim wo wo na driver na ye ko. Omo omo ye no interview. Wo say driver na ye ko a. Che say ye ka che no. Oso bi crate front one. No change the driver. Ask why you call not check. Eh yeah. But according to guy no, do not driver no eh you call there. But the driver na na no ye ne there. No see them from so bia ni ho. But quarter. I was so who say call na o ye na. O say driver at the same time no. What divert your attention?
0: Bibia
1: betimi asi.
0: Chale.
1: Bibia betimi asi. Because our attention go adwuma na wo ye no so na driver na wo ye no so. I don't think there's a car be see anyone as say bibi quarter ma. Uhu na wa ya onwi
0: you go they say the omo ka say see wo konongo dum asano say na ka na yen na o ma report na one person just say driver na okita sa ka no omo say cars na me na jama and a collide
1: e ka bo
0: na sa cars me ensa no no ba ko ka say driver na work na mti bi pan ye ya and ya ni bibi wo pa adei adei wo ka sa ka na kita na wotwi no wa busu ya fo hia so be kwa ba
1: aye
0: same information me say abai e base say an e bibi say say e man be na ekodwa wo say akwan so o ma firi mu no na e de ayam
1: sese sa
0: e gbara na panic say o cha de be kan na panic me dinemiti o dinu sia afi na hame
1: de be ha o kwacha
0: oh e bibi ba say na e di hu nkomo radio so ayam mpe
1: me kwa ban so no wa me du
0: obi ti say say apa na firi ayam sia beto so o me ntue bo asa e de ya sometimes who say na be driving out dream hu kra won ti asa Yep, the new Bigo Energy drink in BY. I bet boy we yep. The new Bigo Energy drink in Ebua Monya Hordi. Nabenya Hordi be another Juma Bia. And you come up, I can see the Bigo soft drinks by. I feel the Bigo Energy drink in Abba. Live a life without limits. I am Fraser 3221908 77. And your chairman or boy on a home appliances, eh, Papa. And then I send Kabia ni Hawaii. I send Kabia ni Chema Bonnie, my Hobani fridge, a bunny TV, a bunny air condition, a bunny home theater, Nase, woofers, and Nase cylinders, microwave, electric iron, standing fan, rechargeable fan, kettle Nadia. We see a send BA ni home. Who do you do as a coffee? I'm a member Tommy, and I'm a new one. And your chairman, Emma, your home appliances in the decoders in any tongue. Yeah, Zongo Janshi, a very lovely boutique. And if you are crafting any Charlie Boy Coastal LLC, now if you are Samsung, who could be a brosana, see a bear masala chin. Icon first station, a cheap rumor station. Hollow baby, I hear paragraph for the gin and a one. I be who you are phrase 0244.

0: 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And they threw back and then Ibiza. And it to me to be money as Sandy at 2 o'clock. And then lovely minds, you know, if we know enough sports for non so about. Ain't you sorry, partner, lovely minds, but frame is 0544 445 945. And now 0576 223 324. Baby, I'll tell you free beer. I'm going to say, hi, I'll go FM. I'm going to say, hi, I'll go FM. I'm going to say, I'll go FM.
1: I'm going to say, message will be the DM via Bahana or say Quincy. Na Quincy, dear.
2: I'm confined as a mommy.
0: Okay.
2: Now, get a record. So, dear, to us, you know. And I'm a Ufuri.
0: Okay.

0: 0544-445-0544-445.
1: Hello.
2: Hello,
3: Kwacha. Master,
1: I'm
3: Patrick.
1: Eric K. Fashion.
4: Kwacha, sorry, bro. They know business question.
1: Hello.
4: You know.
0: Hello.
1: Hello.
0: Baby Joy, to say.
1: Baby Joy.
0: Yes, say a D man and the two of us and the two be my work. I'm a moa.
1: Baby Joy, I'm a boa.
0: Mm-hmm.
1: I
0: had
1: the boa to a bass and the two be my.
0: Okay.
1: And Odro.
0: Odro.
2: Mm-hmm.
0: Don't call. But you're not saying you're not going to be able to do it. What guys are free?
3: What
0: are you saying? No, what are
3: you
0: saying? I don't know. What are you saying? You don't go for me.
3: But you don't go for me.
0: I'm a champion. Me boss near when I okay.
4: Obos, senior high school, boss. School in short form, no diamond.
0: Oh, I cut you.
4: Oh. Would you have a time as a go there?
0: Oh,
4: would you have a time as a? I'm not swinging as so. Sambra.
0: Hello.
4: Why?
0: About your Didi say? Oh, in Kweti, I think I can say the me and I what do?
5: Bachelor David.
0: Ah, Tina, it's you, why?
5: Yo, Johnny, me, Jan, wa.
0: Johnny,
5: Abuajo, wa. Tutu, wa.
0: A seed, wa.
5: Uh-huh.
0: Yeah, that's it. Yeah, that's it. Right. Hello. Hello. Bachelor, what's your name?
6: Bachelor, I'm a Tonga.
0: Now, Kasafri.
6: Kasafri,
0: I'm a Tonga. Bachelor,
6: Pacha,
0: I don't care. I don't remind you
6: why. Upon beer.
0: Upon beer.
4: Upon one room.
0: Hello.
7: Kwanza.
0: Masa, afternoon.
7: Yeah, I'm going to be a good one.
0: Uncle George,
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1: Enti, Madam Prisla, eh, Usha, a good day, dear, did you and you? 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
2: 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I
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1: You bet you way, I said, dear Fofra, come home near yam, or boss who are crying. 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Ain't ye my young kaya who, and near my abo bobo see you. 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A barber yet, a ma, a mofra, and as a mofra nibi.
2: Nia, a bema, a bofra be, a ben a din so be this our grown, say, if you are not off ferry. Say, be a bear driver ni, who been say, or to train her. A bean to bet me a jimwachin, oh, me met me a way, who bet me a ye winty. I ya do do an a ferry, and I na a momochum who free sardin.
1: Aya no crapow. When we are near my dear, a ticey pan, I'm so with ye. Yet to Miss Swan, it Miss Swan, money ye, a quite bit young fast, so I saw a noon in being a say beer. Sabo Franny Ferrier, I was say, Wood or Chechen as a war for no doom who share a good dinny be. A height is so who saw a year bones in Babbage General, knife for no so didn't want shame, no sweet dear going to be a son and ma a ferry any few or knife for Babbina a cuckoo drew a dear groany be. I feel so sure, Sir Mofrano, or more pre say be I'm not pessim ye wait, me and pessim ye we ya. Mamma quaint my way ye and did you made ye a cry? Now I feel what done in all my four fronts or barber ye. Nemo some real feast be beat, I said so more calm. Obeying me, I bomb my bomb, it be so and see me say be to say be ya. O dream, say I had ye and say ye ye were her, and I weigh ye any sandy bay ye, won't have a franacasana or dim wine ever. Nemo, can I say? Send a yam of fry, a new moody a grain tin, or say a good din a ye tiawa. It be a quiet in tea, and not a ma any jia, more friendly benya woman, a fru mumu, in tino kai, any tiawa. Way, oo, here, and my baby, and one say, oo, dear, wild dream, a bed dream be be, now moon, you know, my ye. Say, be out of a pa, but no, dear, ye, to say, be a speaker microphone, and I say, over pet cap will be now, dear, ye phone. Aha, and yet, in China, say, a corner cope phone, not for this age, you man.
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1: Since the judge asked you to come formally and they're going to make the orders, what did you make of everything that's happening for us lately?
2: Well, as a first of all, the conduct of the state was really the emphasized by the guys. I'm quite surprised that the state was able to this way, conduct itself the way it has to violate the citizen of Ghana in this manner. They, of course, threatened the court's order from being obeyed by arresting him and killing him. That we all know all days and all nights. Hello. And then deliberately, far the bush in a prison until after a lapse of order. And I'm surprised that the deputy attorney general comes to court and seeking to remove an order which has lapsed. But then that application was incompetent, it could not be granted, but order had lapsed. And they officiated the lapse of order because they arrested him, put him in their cells, and they seized his passport for him, prevent him from traveling and all that. Now, the reason why I'm quite baffled by what the court did today is that, well, the order for the passport to return for this week was actually given by the court. Was part of the court for this, both at the time he was granted to him and also at the time his order for him to travel was granted. That after traveling, he returned the passport by 14 July. And that has not been done because Yoku arrested him and he's given the passport. So, in the court, is already said in ensuring a compliant digital order for the passport to return to the court. I do not mind. We're not making any application across the court for any passport release. And after the court, if the court doesn't want the passport to return again to the reason of the court, so be it.
0: Godfred yebu adame eye enkane aban lawyer peni wono so ene lawyer ni edema enkane eye CEO edema eye Bafa Stock Hanan Abdul Wahab ene court ebu nsa guo so ene de nsemi atudwa open habanro ampenifa 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And one is a mobile phone now, Kitano. And I would be a grow now. Fisican, it's me about Wakum and can it be? And Anka, your cop, Bray, and Wako, Gina, a yellow to kiosk, who be a trim or who be no quatrefi, Akas, oh, I see Missy Kram, who's a little kiosk, who now is a wool chalu to Anisa. Nanny Titi, number, Niabo, now Kakwa, you see, can allot to agent, just oh, check it, we see your code near then, now for Dan in Toka, 590 dear. Uri near Momo wallet, Nimu, near PS Canina, Eddie Gusso, Eddie Amau. 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